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We gon' drink drinks and take shots until we fall out like the roof on fire. Now, baby, get my booty naked, take off all your clothes and light the roof on fire. 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

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One hop this time. One hop this time. Reverse. Reverse. 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Reverse, reverse. Reverse, reverse. Cha-cha now, y'all. 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Cha-cha now, y'all. Cha-cha again.

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Generation on the move. 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

0: 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Q Music is proud to be Fout.
1: Not working hard. Yeah, right. Picture that with a Kodak. Or better yet, go to Times